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0: 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Agambia, just because you are doing a lot more doesn't mean you are getting a lot done.
1: Yes.
0: Yeah. 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
1: Yes.
0: Just because you are doing a lot more doesn't mean you are getting a lot done. Mm. 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Just because you are doing a lot more doesn't mean you are doing... 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
5: 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In addition, it helps in cooling down the body temperature and regulating it. However, water is important for the functionality of the kidneys, so the kidney puts out bad elements from the body. Also, the water, it is important for us in maintaining the body fluids across. How? By ensuring that microelements are transported all over the body, including oxygen. It also helps to rehydrate the skin and helps the skin look even better.
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0: 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Shock and death.
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8: The Ugandans and Article 1 power belongs to the people and people are going to exercise that power. And you have seen, we have started from here on 29, we shall be in Tororo. And the whole country is going to be there. So I want to call upon whoever has not seen this, please join us and we move our Uganda forward. Because there are a lot of government programs, we have been talking about corruption, you have seen that our team doesn't tolerate corruption. You have seen how our brother General Balam Barugahara has come out to fight corruption. We don't want to hold corruption with gloves is now touching the main, is touching the main problem. So I want to tell you that we want to unite as Ugandans to fight corruption. We have also come here to identify some corrupt people. But then we are saying, can they reform? They have seen how corruption has been tackled in this country. We have now come out to talk to them, want to sensitize them so that we have seen that people, corruption has taken Uganda back. So if we get rid of corruption, I know Uganda will move forward. And for that case, we are there to support General Moses Kainerugaba, the anti-corruption crusader, and our son who will usher in a peaceful transition. It will be first of its kind.
2: Iyo mutesi tesi omukulu w'omukolo guno era nga ye coordinator w'ekisinde kino ki Patriotic League of Uganda mitundu ebetegegwa Talimpa Juvet yennyamidde olw'obubbi bw'ettaka obuli bw'enguzi kw'ossa n'okugulirira emirimu gya gavumenti mbitundu ebetegegwa neyagumiza abatuuze mu kitundu kino nti bino byonna byakufuuka lufumo akadde kona. 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
4: 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So after P7, now my story turned. 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
4: 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So that is my mother. 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
7: no okay
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7: Ani yali mkasera kwa Chiwanuka, obati shi yaliyo.
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7: Namula wale bugembe. Okay.
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4: Yes. So along the way, then na nechuse somero, nengenda ku somero dalabali tamandera. That is where I sat my senior four.
7: Ewa uku Hassan Trabinova.
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4: 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The other one, edi boyogere kumsanvu, kati then waliyo boyogere chiri nya. So jena kwela P7.
7: Senior four.
4: Yes, senior four. Ne tata wange, what I remember, actually, before my senior four, ne nga ndi wa tata wange, and unfortunately, tamami wa four yo, na ye gwina sanga wo, yafa.
7: Oh.
4: Yes.
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4: Yeah, yarala for some time.
7: Oh,
4: 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Yes.
7: Sorry.
4: Yeah.
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4: 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I really get so emotional.
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5: 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By that time I remember Rebecca. I think my sister was in yali mukandent class. 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
4: Oh dear.
5: For university.
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5: 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So, IMSAC keyo, Beba nsomesa computer, omwami bamita Somare. He is one of my heroes in my life. Somare kati ye registrar wa IU Kampala campus. 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Yansomesa computer kubwelele. Because we tried to soma ku senior 3 up to my senior 6. Nalinga mwecha chitongole cha nalimwa ye organization ya IMSAC. Tukola dawa. So when I'm manida, when I'm tegerida, when I'm manya what IMSAC is and everything. So, when naudi antu wale chance yoku someza computer, ningena na yansaba, neba nsomeza computer. Neche manyu computer right now.
4: Oyo it's mami.
5: Because of him.
4: Bambi.
5: So.
4: Yetu wasasura, you didn't pay.
5: I didn't pay. The coin
4: yemwe. Chaja chitia.
5: No, there was a waliwo opportunity jeva wangava na ba IMSAC.
4: Oh, okay.
5: Yes. Whoever passed through IMSAC, waliko leader, waliko member wa IMSAC, the chance was there.
4: All right.
5: So, kati mba ndi kustation aroko kwenye ni nkolela yali ku sa Apollo Kagwa. 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
5: 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I really like.

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0: 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Nakati. Cha wangala na ye. As my friend. But I've never seen. Not even a glance. Not even.
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0: 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He's such a very,
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3: 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Also, the water, it is important for us in maintaining the body fluids across. How? 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It also helps to rehydrate the skin and helps the skin look even better.
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0: 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However, it's recommended and reasonable to consider all relatives factors depending on the circumstances following a wife's death. 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There is no formal mourning period after wife's death required for men in Islam. 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
0: 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However, it's recommended and reasonable to consider all relatives factors depending on the circumstances following a wife's death. 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
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The first section gave way. 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They came running and climbed onto the refuse to see anyone was there. That was when the second section collapsed and three successive stages cascading down, and that is what poured onto the people. 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Ewa President Mamadi Dumbuya. Search and rescue operation kati yeriwo. 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

0: 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We will continue our support for Ukraine. Russia ne wene tisa tisa etia egwanga edia Bungereza. 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This is the moment to keep up the pressure on Russia. The moment to squeeze their ability to fund this illegal war. 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

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Systematically, gathering data to identify the location of any missile production sites and destroy them. 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
Any country that allows its financial institutions, business, airports, government entities to provide any type of lifeline to Iran will itself face tremendous economic consequences. 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Exchange houses. Ship registries, front companies. It all needs to stop now. Buye naba dakula any business, any more transaction in a gwanga ya Iran. 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You know who you are. 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This will be an economic D-Day.

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they'll put its full might and force towards enforcing against you. 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

So people, by design of things, used to walk to work. Yes, people from Mtinda who would walk to Kampala, to their offices, work, and walk back. But guess what? Walking to work has now become a protest mechanism that we have to spend tons of money and tear gas and everything to try and stop people from walking to work. That is something we should celebrate as tremendous changes. These are challenges that we must deal with. Corruption is a big problem. We have a country where we glorify the corrupt.

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1: 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Women and Mehmet Events.

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17: When Balaam goes to a district like this and he leaves, this matter of the old taxes in dangerous mechanical conditions would have been sorted out automatically. You think the people of Uganda don't like good things? If there are good things, there is a train here. Who is that person who will go and look for a taxi in a bad mechanical condition? No one. And now, if you are forcing the people to go and buy good taxis, look at the cost of buying a new good modern taxi. These good taxis of the modern era at most are electronic. These cars are electronic, quote unquote. They have a lot of electronic gadgets. And these cars, which are modern with a lot of electronics, cannot operate in these bad roads of ours. So using the old vehicles is also a mechanism of survival on the bad road. Some of these old vehicles can survive on muddy, watery, and dusty roads more than the new ones. Look at the road network in Kampala. Every year you see like they're trying to work on them, but the progress is not seen. This is where the problem.
15: Fungaro era mu ngeri emu akubye ebituli mu nteekateeka ya minisita avunaanyizibwa ku nsonga za gavumenti ez'ebitundu Balaam Barugahare atenye gy'aliko ey'okulwanyisa obukenuzi obulyake 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
17: When Balaam goes to a district like this and he leaves without these people having been given induction and orientation, he has left nobody behind there. So the good things should have been this. The whole system need to be empowered. The local government leaders, the councillors, even up to the lower local council level, the municipalities, from the urban line, you take the cities, the municipalities, and the town councils. These people need to be empowered through knowledge, and they need to be equipped. They need to be provided with equipment, like the basic books of law, the standard rules of procedure for local council. Many districts don't have these things. So as FDC, if we are to solve this problem of short work, delayed work due to corruption, we must build the oversight system within the local government system so that these people are emboldened, they're encouraged, they're motivated to work hard and make things to move well.
15: Nge gwanga lietekera tekera okulongoso kwe chikungo wona okwetolole gwanga nge nakuzomweza 29 olwo mukaga luno rubinda binda police evuddeyo neba ko byetangaza ku bantu abenja bulabenkiza abali 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
1: As I already said, this exercise brings us together, builds our strength. Police, army, police, prison. I acknowledge the individual efforts, group efforts, but the main purpose, the main focus, the national effort. Games bring, build, and strengthen national cohesion. That one is very important. World over, games bring us together as a country. I want to thank all of you because you contributed to the peace. From the president up to the child who was born yesterday, we shared the victory. As I've told you, we grow up from here. The noise which was in my children was guns. Guns sounded too much. Today, guns have gone silent. Now, what else? It is to build a country. Guns have gone silent. Now we are building talents. Now I want to thank my brothers and sisters from Achol Sabrillo for getting a distinction in that subject called the body.
0: Ye minister avunanyizibwa ku nsonga z'ebyokwerinda Kiryo wa Kiwanuka asinzidde wano n'ategeeza nti empaka zino zaategekeddwa n'ekiruubirirwa eky'okunyweza enkolagana wakati w'ebitongole bikuumaddembe era ng'asabye bannabyamizannya bagenda okwetaba mu nteekateeka eno okukuuma empisa n'obuntubulamu basobole okuwunzika obulungi emizannyo gino nga tewali kutaataaganyizibwa kwonna. 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
5: 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Booking a ticket Yokate, Goita Kunotim Savotano Bili, Kuminemo, Kumi, Kumina Bili, Ogitwa, ship with us, but not your. 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